0: Oh, my Lord. Okay. 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

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Whatever your style, whatever your mood, we've got it covered. There's something for everyone at 1.fm. The music starts here.

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0: 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Say, baby,
1: baby,
0: you got what it takes.
1: You got, you got.
0: Come on now, let's do it again.
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1: 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Yes, you do. Yes, you do.
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3: Aquí.

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And good evening. 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You okay? Yes. That's very nice. We have, what's that, a mating call or something? Is that how we summon women over to us?

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He was a giant of a man. If you don't know him, look him up on YouTube, Mr. Freddie King. We're going to do him tore down. There's a bouncy little blues number for you.

trouble, yeah. With people talking, the people struggling. We got so much trouble. Need to listen to the people on the street. Yeah. You need to listen to the people on the